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Oh, America, you are so grand and golden. I wish I was on the next flight.

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Buck Sergeant Newberry. Leatherneck Jones. Sergeant Cash. What an army. What an air force. What a marines. America. 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

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I remember back then it would flinch at a come up and now we just patting the feet. Forwarding people could say in the comments, you might end up slapping the screen. Finny, you hard to remind me of start, cause we know it's cat.

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Life on display, I'm not arrogant, that's a reality. How you feel about me? Type of shit that I think. 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Got a lot of shit on my heart, but sometimes I feel like a mannequin. 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
1: 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Type of shit that I think.
0: Wonder where you are, since we never crossed paths. Got a lot of shit on my heart, but sometimes I feel like a mannequin. Almost like nothing is happening when it gets challenging.

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I lay there in the sun and felt it caressing my face as I fell asleep and dreamed. I dreamed I was in a Hollywood movie, that I was the star of the movie. This really blew my mind, the fact that me, an overfed, long-haired, leaping gnome, should be the star of a Hollywood movie. But there I was. I was taken to a place

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What could that mean? Am I going crazy? Or is this just a dream? Now wait a minute, I know I'm lying in a field of grass somewhere. So it's all in my head. And then I heard her say, one more time.

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She poured some of the wine from the bottle into the glass and raised it to her lips. 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

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James Brown and Aretha, Mahalia and Holiday, Malcolm set the record straight, but we never break free.

serious we are, the alchemy of poetry, we are excellence in black steel. We are here, raising tide with jazz notes miles high on the love screen. From Fred Hampton to Stacey Abrams, Shirley Chisholm to Obama, James Baldwin to Ta-Nehisi, we are here, alive, we are living, calling on the past, holding fast to the future we are. We are, we are, we are here. Beautiful, strong, hopeful, and black. We are the dreams of our ancestors. From generation to generation to generation to generation. We are here. We are still here.

0: Und du war grad Chino XL in Track für singen posthumen Album Prelude to the Mantis, du war grad Cool World. Mit der Gefahr der Mods IDK als ein Hommage und MF Doom heißt ein Track Flocker.
1: Why the judge tryna make a nigga suffer? 15, but I'm 17, what a crazy deal. 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

0: The bob got her locked heavily like it's ready rock. 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

bricks we flip though me and my kin folks rubber grip and switch like Nintendo clips be extendo crucifix cost 10 bows I got crossbars like end zones I still use flip phones stepping on work and steel 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

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Recouped in Houston, resumed the cruising. Sold folks through the bruising. In Pasadena, leaning in that audio patina. Mementos of Sacramento.

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No, I never stop. No, I never quit. No, I never stop. No, I never quit. No, I never stop. No, I never quit.